0: 31-61. It's not picking up any fingerprints.
1: Leave him to set the statue locator in the world.

0: Control 2950. Speak to a male, female in the lobby. Male is caretaker for the female. States that when he was bringing female to the hospital earlier, between 12 and 12:30, somebody stole her bike right off of the property. Looking to make a report.
1: Okay.

0: Harlan from Medic 4.
1: Medic 4.
0: That call is stationed 410 High Street for a infected ear.
1: High Street, infected ear.
0: Fire alarm, that was 410-410.

0: Alabama Medic 4. Just confirming, you said 410 High Street. Is that going to be High Street Extension?
1: It was from a medical alarm company. They reported it was High Street. The last name's Rubinsky.
0: Bracy, just be advised, I think it is High Street Extension. High Street only goes up to 399, I believe.

0: 31. If he's here to pick up Mr. Perez.
1: It is going to be 410 High Street Extension. Does look like it's unit number 1.
2: Your message received, thank you.

0: 也没关系。
1: 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He's questioning why the time frame.

0: 950-74.
1: Seven four.
0: 19 Park Street, third floor. Caller states has been a disturbance. People yelling, things being thrown around. It's been going on since about 9 o'clock. 19 Park Street, permit 3.

units for Park Street. Caller declined to provide any of her information. States it's two female parties. Last call was June. Female party had a knife, tried to stab the other one. I had Anijah Maddox and Carolina Rio.

真不是说服。Okay, we spoke to both parties. It was those two females that you reported. They admitted they were being loud. They were arguing. There was some mental health issues there. The female has an appointment tomorrow. She was considering going tonight, but, I mean, they're both fine. They're going to quiet down. We're going to be clear.

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1: 420.
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0: 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All right, I'm just getting fuel. Give me a few minutes. Later.
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1: Coming upstairs.
2: Do you need an extra hand?
0: Anybody else at the station as well?

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1: Come back with that.
0: Discharge, we're all in booking for
1: you to respond.
0: Sure.

0: Got it.
1: John, your printer has all the info in there, including his phone number.
0: Thank you.

0: Skyline dispatching the on-duty Dudley EMS personnel, along with Cruiser 101973, respond 17 William Street, Apartment 2. Third-party caller reporting a female party cutting herself. Again, fire alarm dispatching the on-duty Dudley EMS personnel, along with Cruiser 101973, respond 17 William Street, apartment number 2. Third-party caller reporting a female at that address cutting herself. Time zone 2355.
1: One copy. Any history there?

0: one. I'm not seeing any history of the same type.
1: Roger, do you have a first name?
0: Copy.

0: What apartment number?
1: Supervisor, the caller could only provide a name and phone number for the female. He was unable to provide her address. I believe this is the correct female.

973 control. I'd be in the area a lot with you on this.

0: 101. I just double-checked the playback. The caller wasn't able to provide the full phone number. He didn't have the last two digits.
1: You can do a female party now.
0: Male stated he was on the phone with her when the statements were made.

0: control. She has a small scratch on her hand, which looks to be from one of the cats that she just got. No intentions of harming herself, no physical signs of her harming herself. She indicated that it's a male party out of East Hampton as being malicious.
1: Reasons.

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1: We'll be clear. Do you happen to have the contact information for the other person? To our station, whenever you get a chance.

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1: Medic One.
0: One, we're back in the area, available.
1: Reasonable.

0: File I'm dispatching the on-duty Webster EMS personnel, along with Cruiser 321-950, response 68 Lake Street. 36-year-old male states that he's taken too much sleeping medication and has been drinking. Again, file I'm dispatching the on-duty Webster EMS personnel, along with Cruiser 321-950, response 68 Lake Street. 36-year-old male states that he has taken too much sleeping medication and has been drinking. 7-1-10.
1: 21 is it?

0: Control 321 zone.
1: Received. Just be advised, male states, he sounds like he's starting to nod off. He said that he is locked in his bedroom at this time. I'm trying to get him to open the door.

0: 50 though.
1: Control, he's on the phone with him.
2: Affirm. He's intermittently responding.

0: controls first floor.
1: As for apartment, he stated it was a house, in-house. I'm not showing any apartment number.
0: Received. What do we have for a name?
1: It's going to be a William McClellan.

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1: Affirm. Sounds very drowsy. He says he's trying to get off and he can't.
0: The door.

0: 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Tele-EMS back door.
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1: Twenty, same traffic.
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3: Four, 20. In the lobby. She's reporting her pearl necklace is missing and believes her ex stole it.
0: Sure. Digit usual. Yeah, he's on board with EMS. He'll be transporting shortly. He'll take it off. Be clear.

John Judy, Officer Mass Personnel, 11 Pontiac Ave, Brookside Rehab, room 206 B Bravo, 36-year-old male that fell and has low blood pressure. Again, following dispatching on duty, Officer Mass Personnel, 11 Pontiac Ave, Brookside Rehab, room 206 B Bravo, 36-year-old male fell and has low blood pressure. Time of tone 158.

0: In the on-duty Webster EMS personnel respond 23 Stefaniak Ave, Unit 2, 60-year-old female who pulled out her G-tube. Again, fire alarm dispatching the on-duty Webster EMS personnel respond 23 Stefaniak Ave, Unit 2, 60-year-old female pulled out her G-tube, Temzone 204.
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1: 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Just be advised, patient does have an implanted defibrillator.
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Harlem dispatching on duty. Officer MS personnel. 30 Rascott Ave, apartment 2L, 2 Lima, 74-year-old female with a COPD flare-up, difficulty breathing. Again, Harlem dispatching on duty. Officer MS personnel. Again, responding. 30 Rascott Ave, apartment 2L, 2 Lima, with a 74-year-old female, COPD flare-up, time of tone, 5:55.

0: Allez,
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0: Yes, sir, guys.

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1: How does it sound? I'm 96. 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
0: Yeah, Roger. 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

0: Delta 2.
1: Do you have five parties' names that were given from this address?
0: Is advising we have the two in custody, as well as a Kyle and a Crystal, and that's it.
1: First name Pollock, first name John. Stand by for a dog. Sorry, Jeff, last name Pollock. Two, four, 72.

fire alarm at one. Man, can you assign us the call that medic, I believe, four, had previously created the state university?

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1: Go ahead.
0: Connecticut, Bravo, Foxtrot, 08695. Connecticut, BF, 08695.

0: fire alarm dispatching a still alarm assignment for Webster Fire. You're responding 13 Pearl Street for an activated fire alarm. Caller states there is no smoke or fire at this time. Again, fire alarm is dispatching a still alarm assignment for Webster Fire. You're responding 13 Pearl Street for an activated fire alarm. Caller states no smoke or fire at this time.
1: 3378. I'm just confirming, Connecticut, Bravo, Foxtrot, 08695. Status is canceled with an expiration date in March of 2025 to a mail party out of Vernon, Connecticut on a 2004 F-150 color black.

Control the 261. He parked with his hazards on, causing a safety hazard. Southbridge Road by Laura Way. Again, Southbridge Road by Laura Way. Only described as a car, unknown maker, model, or color. It does have hazards on.

0: Dispatching on duty, West 3 MS, 51 Prospect Street, Department 5, for 26-year-old male severe abdominal pain, currently vomiting. Fire alarm dispatching on duty, West 3 MS, 51 Prospect Street, Department 5, 26-year-old male severe abdominal pain, currently vomiting.
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1: Received.

0: control 231 537. 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Caller reporting her neighbors are fighting over a bike. She states she's at number 5. She states it's the brick building behind her.
1: Okay.

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0: Saskatchewan due to Webster MS 338 Thompson Road at the Christopher Highs room 208 for a individual feeling faint. Fireland dispatching on duty, Webster EMS 338 Thompson Road, the Christopher Heights room 208 for a male party feeling faint.
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0: Received. They're from Dresser to Lincoln right now. They're all on the sidewalk.

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0: 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Go ahead. In fact, pull the fire alarm.
1: I'd have to ask the deputy, either he did the fire alarm or he just pressed it for a drill.
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2: 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I used the drill application. 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
0: Would have thought that would still notify us. Very good.

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0: Okay, you can start heading back up.
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fire alarm dispatching on duty, West 3MS, 21 George Street, right side, for an 86-year-old male, difficulty walking. Fire alarm dispatching on duty, West 3MS, 21 George Street, on the right side, for an 86-year-old male, difficulty walking.

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0: You're all set. There's multiple in the station that are heading in there.

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1: 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Just run that, please.
2: Negative. 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
0: Braving after an OUI.
1: Received. All right, he's claiming that he works as an independent counselor, I guess, with the school, and that he's waiting for his ride, but he went for a quick hike in the woods. Be clear.
2: My alarm medic 4 shows out, Webster.

0: 536. Five came in. The mail should be home according to the father who, I'm sorry, it's a section, it's a warrant of apprehension under section 12. Mail should be home according to what the father told the court. There should also be a 209A for him that came in last night that needs to be served. Cole Croft is the last name.
1: All right, can 50 and 321 take that?
0: On you in the station.
2: Yeah.
3: North Carolina Res, Whiskey Charlie Alpha 4814, forehead color black. Went on to Route 20 going westbound, involved in a domestic physical from our Econo Lodge by the Cedar Street area. Again, we're looking for North Carolina Res, Whiskey Charlie Alpha 4814, forehead color black.
4: 5 receive.

0: Fire alarm system in the on-duty Webster MS, cruiser 231536. The driveway to Christopher Heights. Staff reporting multiple people telling them there is a black vehicle, no further description, with a party unresponsive in the vehicle. And fire alarm system in the on-duty Webster MS, cruiser 231536. 338 Thompson Road, the driveway to Christopher Heights, for reported unresponsive in the vehicle.
1: How long got you?
2: Tyler, medic 5 will be en route.
1: Proceed. I'm just done here.

0: Fire alarm medic 4, is that in the driveway on the way up?
1: Hold on. Medic 4, go again.
2: Can you show me responding to that call at Christopher Heights?
3: Are you safe?
1: And that it was a black vehicle.

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1: 61.
0: Venture community for an activated panic alarm. Be advised, my partner received a call that it was a patient who accidentally set it off. Again, 163 West Main Street.
1: Bonnie, that was the one down by Subway.

0: Medic 5 to Medic 4.
1: Received. Staff said they had multiple people come in reporting it.
2: When we were here, but it's no longer there.
3: First unit arrival.
1: Units responding to Christopher Heights, EMS on scene, stating they saw that vehicle earlier. However, the vehicle is no longer there.
4: Control again, show me clear. Confirm there's no vehicle.
0: Fire alarm for Medic 5. Your control is clear.
1: Christy.
2: Check you on the floor. Three six, 50. Over there.

0: Control to all units, Sivai for Volata Starbridge. Control to all units, Volata Starbridge for a domestic, PC for an arrest on a physical assault of domestics that occurred in their town, possibly heading toward Webster on Thompson Road to an unknown apartment. It's going to be a Dana Boudreaux, 1231 to 71. They're trying to gather further of what state the mail party is from. They're going to be looking for a CRV, a 2025. It's going to be North Carolina, Whiskey Alpha Charlie 4184, Whiskey Charlie, Whiskey Alpha Charlie 4184.
1: Domestic is now PC for arrest to one Dana Boudreaux, 1231-71, Connecticut license 12658-3161. Again, update PC for arrest for domestic.
2: Thanks, Mr.

All right, this is doing some sort of a mock intruder drill here in one of the clients. Press the panic alarm. They're going to get their maintenance company to try to reset it. We're unsure how to do that.

0: Control, do we know how long ago this happened?
1: I believe about 20 minutes ago they initially dispatched it out.
0: Thank you, sir.
1: When they initially put the Volo out, it was reportedly heading west towards Springfield.
0: Roger. I thought our Volo did softly vector.
1: When they originally put it out, they head west towards Springfield, and then they updated with further info that believes to be en route to an address in Webster, which is east.

0: update for that domestic for North Carolina, Whiskey Charlie Alpha 4814, operator Dana Boudreaux. That party does have firearms, however, it's not known if he has one on him. Also, officer safety, he does carry a knife.
1: The unit's on the Bolo. The male party is known to have firearms, but unknown if they are with him, and he is also known to typically carry a knife.
2: Cool. We were tied up with that call. I didn't hear the Bolo. Give me the short version.
1: North Carolina, Whiskey Charlie Alpha 4814, Whiskey Charlie Alpha 4814, a Ford Edge PCU arrest for domestic of a Dana Boudreaux. Incident occurred in Sturbridge, possibly en route to an unknown address on Thompson Road in Webster. Whiskey Charlie Alpha 4814.

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1: Vocal again?
2: Myself a 360 on Virtual.

0: 261 in control. How long ago did the domestic occur? Disturbance?
1: Additional update from server. Just going to be confirmed that it's 310 Thompson Road that he's en route to. However, unknown apartment. 310 Thompson Road. Male has a Connecticut DL, nothing in mass.
2: Okay.

Energy control. Car is just gathering some belongings. We'll be head up to court shortly. We just marked the time, 10:30, for the service for that harassment order to him.

0: Kyler, are you ready, Kyle?
1: Sturbridge, in addition to 310 Thompson Road, they've identified that his sister resides at 298 Thompson Road. So it could be 298.

0: fire alarm sounded across.
1: Yes.
0: Can you please create the call for us? We're having problems with our cat.
2: If you go ahead.
0: Starting up to DEC 22774.

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1: Where are you, sir?

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1: Go ahead.
0: 22778.

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Nice on the show. Hey, owner Rob. Actually, just pulled up. I'm all set.

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Show me clear.

the fire alarm is dispatching beyond duties. WEPS 3 MS personnel, you're responding to 6 Bryan Ave. For a person with vomiting, has passed out but is now conscious at this time. Again, fire alarm is dispatching beyond duty. WEPS 3 MS personnel, you're responding to 6 Bryan Ave. For a person who has been vomiting, had passed out but is now conscious at this time.

Writing a LTC renewal application along with payment, he was advised to push it through the window, per Sergeant Boyd.

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1: Okay.
0: Grand Sporting Webster.
2: 950.
3: District Guard, I think I'm actually looking at 36. The restraining order return to service, or harassment order return to service that you faxed to Fitchburg did not go through. They're asking for you to refax it.

0: Three Civil Control, I sent that as well. They said they haven't read any of it.
1: We're only getting half the page.
0: Dave, off Fax.

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1: Let's have him go again.
0: I sent that again. Let me know if they don't get it back. Try an alternate means of sending it back over. 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

0: 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Anytime, you can show us back to the area.
1: Fire alarm medical. We'll be on the air, west of Southbridge. We'll create.

The fire alarm is dispatching me on duty. Webster EMS personnel, you're responding 52 Hartley Street, Building A, Apartment 8, for a person with abdominal pain. 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

Sorry, I'm dispatching on duty, Webster EMA, 745 School Street, first floor of Webster Manor, for a patient with tachycardia. Sorry, I'm dispatching on duty, Webster EMA, 745 School Street, first floor of Webster Manor, for a female with tachycardia.

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1: Be heading down to Mason Road School for a student refusing to go back inside the building.

on duty, WEMS personnel, responding 279 West Main Street, Dudley District Court, in the lockup area for Section 12. Again, fire alarm is dispatching the on-duty WEMS personnel. You're responding 279 West Main Street, Dudley District Court, in the lockup area for Section 12.

Respond behind 16 Niggas Street, report of a male party urinating in public behind the residence near a field. Call is concerned because there are children that live in the area. He's described as a white male, short brown hair, tall, thin, black shorts, black long sleeves, thin jacket.

0: Good.
1: Negative one.
0: Received. He tried to get out of sight as much as possible before having an accident. Couldn't make it to the library in time. He's been at sight at this point.

All right, for the log on the Mason Road, Paul, if you could just put a juvenile female student ran across the street to number 25 Mason Road, where I was able to assist staff in getting her back to the school where she was picked up by her mother. I'll take an OF number, please.

Harlem, Striking 8, Still Alarm, for Buster Fire. Respond, 7 Greystone Ave, for a local fire alarm activation. Repeating, this is a Still Alarm. 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

0: Salem. 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
1: Unsure of the exact address. 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It doesn't appear anyone's home. Described as a light gray house with black shutters. The caller is from number 5, Greystone.
0: What is it? Wow, I'm going to be in Bruceville.

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The faulty detector. Resident's going to change out the batteries.

0: is answering.
1: Is there a radio check, ma'am?
0: Okay, loud and clear.

have response. Do you have a mutual aid ambulance that can respond to our town? Is that what the address? North Sturbridge Road for an 81-year-old female party that's looking at the treatment, office reaction, and if you're experiencing difficulty breathing. Again, 299 North Sturbridge Road.

Oxford bound traveling. Go ahead. Just be advised, I just took a call for an erratic operation. RP's reporting a gray CRV operating with no taillights. The RP almost hit that CRV, has it was swerving in between lanes, traveling eastbound on Route 20, was just passing the John Deere when I disconnected with him. I have a possible plate of 5 Whiskey November Romeo 62, again 5 WNR 62.

Airport Road, I received a direct call from an officer stating a party called him saying his neighbor was willing to leave him to his yard. He requested an officer to respond over there to restore the peace.

0: states that he was wearing black pants, blue t-shirt, a ball cap that was yellow black with white. Says he has a gray beard. She's looking for a welfare check on the male party.
1: Yeah,
0: that's going to be 27 West Ave.

So 7:30, 321. Area 27 West Ave, just took a call from one of the residents in that area, stated she came home. There is a male party that is stumbling around, police possibly intoxicated.

0: Fireline dispatch and on-duty EMS personnel is going to be responding to 28 West Ave, meet PD on scene, male party evaluation. Again, fire alarm, dispatch, and on-duty Webster EMS personnel are going to be responding to 2828 West Ave. Meet PD on scene with evaluation of male party. Time of tone is 1541.
1: Sir?
0: Receive 5.

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1: Hi.
0: Name of the date of birth. I got 9771, Hal Lever.
2: Hi, Harold. First name?
0: Receive, sir.

0: Still on the control pod.
1: Sorry, Harold. Coming back out of Milford is positive 1Q11, 6 on the adult.
2: Control, what's that for?
1: Looks like a default for driving under the influence out of Oxford.

Control. Spoke to both parties up here. It revolves a little bit around leaves, more with a pile of sticks and brush that had fallen off the trees during the last few storms that were piled up on the side of the roadway. One of the individuals was told by Highway Department to stack the wood, the hydrant, and that they would pick it up. Peace restored for now. You can show me clear.

0: Bentley EMS personnel. Respond to 10 Country Club Boulevard for a male party with neck pain. Again, fire alarm is dispatching on duty.
1: Yeah.
0: WEMF personnel, respond to 10 Country Club Boulevard for a male party with neck pain. Time of tone is 15:58.

0: Control the 231. The lobby wanted to report a hit and run that occurred at Fresh Sharp. Are you requesting speaking officer?
1: All right, receive. I'll make my way back.
2: Myself and 21 on behalf of the hospital.

to 85. Brandon Johnson is looking to speak to an officer about his ex showing up uninvited, unexpected.

All right, spoke with the mail party and took a look at the damage on his vehicle. He can't say that it happened at Price Chopper. He thinks that it actually might have happened yesterday in Worcester when he was getting his hair cut. He also stated he would call over to Worcester to see if they'll take his report. If you want to just add that to the log, and then it did look like older damage to me. I'll be clear.

Eight five control. Do you care to walk in call for me? If you need to get your breath when you're ready. First name is Brian.

0: Andon, last name Johnson, common spelling, 72994. Second one is Jade Anderson, 12-11-91. I have a phone number when you're ready.
1: You know that.
0: 774-303-9681. Brandon. And asked her to stop showing up at his house unannounced without his permission. They do share a child, but he's requesting that she meet in neutral locations. I called Jade and advised her of Brandon's wishes. Jade was very uncooperative and used vulgar terms and hung up the phone. You just print the log entry.
2: Appreciate

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1: Drive.
0: Great, thank you. It's going to be a 58-year-old male neck pain.

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1: Hermes tied up.
0: Central Ave area, female party state, and that there is two juveniles, possibly around 10 years old, one on a black electric scooter with no helmet, another one on a mini silver dirt bike with a helmet, that are riding back forth in the road. They seem to be doing a loop from the Dollar General area back over to Cross Street and then back and forth.
1: Looks like I'm with another walk-in right now for music.

Dispatching on duty, Webster EMS personnel. Respond to 338 Thompson Road, Christopher Heights, room 110 for an 88-year-old female party with slurred speech, possible stroke. Again, fire alarm is dispatching on duty, Webster EMS personnel. Respond to 338 Thompson Road, Christopher Heights, room 110 for an 88-year-old female party with slurred speech, possibly having a stroke. Time of tone 1649.

educated multiple juveniles on the do's and don'ts with the dirt bikes and electric dirt bikes and scooters, informed them of the safety items that they needed, and informed them also if we keep getting calls that they're in the roadway and operating unsafely, we're going to start confiscating bikes. You can show me clear.

0: She's requesting you give her a call back. She has a few more questions regarding her case.
1: Yeah, with her being uncooperative on the phone and her vulgar language, I'm not calling her back. She knows what the request was from her other half.

State Police, Danielson. Danielson to C5 on LPS 7. C5's on. Good afternoon, sir. Just giving you an erratic operator. I'm 395 northbound, just going into Massachusetts. Single operator motorcyclist dressed in black. Black helmet, doing wheelies, driving fast. 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

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Gentex with mass 3, Lima, Mike, Kilo A2, 3 LMK2, going to be on a white RAV4.

0: 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Citation number 613694 Alpha Echo. 613694 AE for red light violation. And could you put me back to my previous location?
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1: Go ahead.
0: Can I respond to 30 Park Street? I have a female party on the line stating that her 12-year-old daughter ran away from home, left her a note. Female is wearing a black sweater, checkered pajama pants, purple short hair. She is Hispanic. First name of Alexa.
1: When did she leave?
0: 25 minutes ago.

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1: Nice.
0: Ready. For 76 Lake Street, it's going to be in the tenant parking area. Just got a call from VCO inspector advising of a male party wearing a ski mask that's in the parking lot, just hanging around the vehicles. States that when her husband confronted him, he just told her husband, "Well, I can't be on the phone around here." She described him as having a black ski mask, black hoodie, black sweatpants, riding around on an electric scooter.

0: 再继续行车。She's going to be filling out a missing persons report. I'm going to come back for it. Juvenile possibly got on the bus heading to Worcester. They just moved into town, so she doesn't really know anyone here. I'm going to give you an address when I come in to see if Worcester can go to the address.
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0: Thank you, John.
1: Spoke to that male juvenile. 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
0: Where's it?

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Stop was an e-bike on West Main Street. Stop was actually on Mason Road. 72 juveniles, 13-year-old and a 10-year-old on the bike. They were advised, educated. They're going to call somebody to come pick them up. I'll be clear.

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I was just going to have you clear me off the call. Just let me know when mom calls.

police to state police, T4. You guys from Bolo 4, Math 567, Yankee Juliet 3, 567 YJ3. Vehicle just struck a motorcycle in our town. Route 2 eastbound, heading towards Fitchburg. I got a caller following it right now. 567 YJ3, stop hold for Westman, see involved in hit and run.

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0: 6-7, Yankee, Juliet 3, 5-6-7, YJ 3, just crossed the C1, C4 line, go by exit 95, 70 miles per hour, use caution if located, rest on the buff, including firearms, and leaving the scene.
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0: Eastbound route 2, passing the 96.

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1: Princeton TM, officer spawn Mountain Road, Wachusett State Reservation. I got a motorcycle that was just struck. Got a caller and one of our officers following the vehicle eastbound. Suspect vehicle is going to be MAF 567 Yankee Juliet 3, 567 YJ 3, eastbound on Route 2, coming up to Leominster right now. Originally believed to occur in Westminster, caller's reporting he's Mountain Road. Bike still down in the roadway, negative PI.
0: Receive, we have that, I'll send officers.

We're checking the first alarm fire for WE Fire along with WEMS and PD. Respond to West Main Street at Ardwalk Place for a two-vehicle motor vehicle accident, unknown injury. Once again, fire alarm is striking first alarm for WE Fire along with WEMS and PD. Respond to West Main at Ardwalk for a two-vehicle motor vehicle accident, unknown injury. Clear at 1836.

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1: Reach it out as well.

Thanks. Third Street just took a phone call from a Jordan Mason stating that she was out walking and ran into an older female who seemed very confused, stated that she didn't know where she was, where she was going, can't find her phone. She's currently out with her right now. Female's going to be wearing black pants, leather jacket, has a black hat that says ELS on it. They're looking for a check welfare on her. 27 3rd Street.

0: Control 2 at 31. Female, it's going to be a Carol Noble. She didn't remember her birthday. She had said something about 1942. I do have one in-house out of 1943. That comes back to your 82 Myrtle Ave, apartment 1.
1: Why don't you turn out EMS?

File our dispatch and on duty, Webster EMS personnel going to be responding to the area of 27 3rd Street for a check welfare on a confused female party. Meet PD on scene. Again, fire alarm is dispatching on duty. Webster EMS personnel going to be responding to the area of 27 3rd Street. Meet PD on scene. Confused female party. Time of tone is 18.

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1: Control. Vehicle 1 is Mass Commercial, Sierra over Romeo, Lima 292. S over R, L 292. Should be owner op, Chris Martin.

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0: 21 and 36. That's gonna be a negative. I did see someone with checkered pants here though. Now they're not here, so they might have left when they saw me coming.
1: Stay on control. Can you just run an in-house, see who else we have out of this address?
2: Sorry, I was a little muffled. You said running in-house out of 27.
1: Party lives on Myrtle.

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1: 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One, two, green pasta.
2: 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First name of Debbie.
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0: Go for 31.
3: Gene Noble, same last name, coming out of that address. Does look like we have a contact number.
0: Look like you have a contact number?
3: Do.
0: Can you call that, please? Just fill her in and where we are and what's going on.
3: No affirmative.
1: Your assist control. Do me a favor and call mom from park. See if she's completed the form or if the child has returned.
4: Receive that.

0: 321-200. 21. Can you respond to Panera Bread, 2 Worcester Road, I'm sorry, 15 Worcester Road. Caller's reporting in a blue Ford van with a handwritten plate on the back. There appears to be a, what looks like a 3-year-old asleep in the driver's seat. No one was in the vehicle. When you're looking at Panera, he stated the vehicle was to the right.
1: Vehicle in,
0: the blue Ford van. He didn't know the make.
1: Appreciate it, thank you.
0: 31
1: Go ahead.
0: I'm going to be headed up to the hospital.
2: 31, just be advised, I'm on the line with her right now. She's actually making her way to you right now.
0: Can you just have her meet them at the hospital? She seems pretty disoriented, and they're going to take her up. She's willing to go. So it's going to be best if she meets up there.
2: Advisor.
0: She just completed it. Advisor, you're on your way.

0: 31. I have a female on the line right now. She stating that she does not want the female transported.
1: Yeah, it's that's not going to happen. She's very disoriented, doesn't know where she is at this time. She needs to be medically checked out. They're going to be transporting momentarily. The doctor is about that.

0: Wonderful. Alright, there is a child in the car by itself. All the windows are rolled up, and let's see if I can open the car.
1: Control 31. Way up to you yet, but she says she sees you. She's coming up on you guys now.
2: Yeah, we're over there now.
3: Yeah.

0: when you're ready. Rhode Island, temporary fleet, going to be 637-581.
1: Two 200 belt.

0: Alarm, paramedic 4 is transfer to Webster.
1: Thomas, last name, common spelling, date of birth is going to be March 17, 2000.
2: Receive, stand by.
3: Three,
4: 6 is out. 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
5: Police unit declares she's getting transported by EMS.

0: 321. Zoe is expired out of Mass. She's showing an address out of Putnam. 3 on the adult. Negative wants. I'm still trying to pull up that plate.
1: Okay. Good, that's a price drop for you guys also.

0: Street expire?
1: Fire alarm, paramedic 4 is arriving at the ER. Killing control. We're going to be clear. She was in Panera, looking out the window. She came out right when she saw us show up. She could have eyes on the child the whole time. She's going to advise about car seat placement, and she's going to be renewing her license prior to leaving. The control is clear.
0: Getting back on that plate.
1: Racing.
0: Like.

0: precision of that vehicle, you can assign an AC 301, since you have those pictures, you want to just take that AC?
1: Affirmed. You can just assign me the AC.
0: Thank you.

0: 709-301, got a caller on the line on Southbridge Road heading towards Southbridge, just past Merriam. States it is a grayish truck. Appears I do have a plate. It's 6 Sierra Victor Papa 59. Vehicles all over the road.
1: All right, controller, I don't think we're going to get there in time. Can you just notify Southbridge?
2: Five and nine copies.

0: in that vehicle. She carried on when he pulled into the parking lot.
1: Appreciate it. I'll head over there and see if it's there.

0: Thank you for this plate's going to be 6SVP59.
1: Yeah, I affirm. Got that coming back. 2015 Ram, 2500 color gray, to a Carmen Lopez out of Worcester Street in Southbridge. Negative on the wants and one on the adult.
0: What they called in? I think they had it wrong, but this is the gray truck.

That individual spoke with him. He said that he's been here fishing. They're fishing and then they're going to be on their way. No signs of any intoxication.

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1: 21.
0: Respond to 275 Main Street, parking lot in the back. I had a female caller state that it seems like there's drunk individuals in the back and then stating something about her car alarms going off. She's unsure what's going on. She's acting erratically. She's requesting officers go and check that out.
1: Hey.